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And it would sure embarrass her when I came in from working late.

I pretended hard to be. Guess you could say she saw through me and hugged my neck. I came home unexpectedly and caught her crying needlessly in the middle of the day. And it was in the early spring when flowers bloom and robins sing, she went away.

It used to be so natural to talk about forever. What used to be's don't count anymore.

little penny is tuition, and make your wishes come true. This little penny is to dream on, and dream of all you can do. This little penny is a dance